0: And now, a burner explains radical inclusion.
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0: me tell you a funny story I made up about the guy who wanted to reach into in and couldn't. And it bothered him. It'd bother you, wouldn't it? Well, it sure bothered him. He tried anything he could think of, and nothing helped. He began to argue with his wife and say funny things he didn't mean, things that made her look at him funny. He couldn't see his own kids when they were right in front of him, trying to tell him what they were trying to mean. His close friends were beginning to wonder the same things his faraway friends were wondering. He knew what was wrong, as well as anyone else. So he began to wrestle with himself, grabbing hold of himself at the foot of a flight of stairs he had never climbed before. And how he wrestles now with every dream he has ever dreamed. Hope grips him by the neck. Faith bear hugs his middle. Charity twists against him with toeholds. He's going to lose. 3-1 isn't fair. He will never be able to climb up the flight of stairs he has never climbed. Look at him there in a heap. And look, something is coming downstairs. Something that doesn't look like anything. That is only memory, long lost and forever grieved by ghosts. Listen to what it's saying. Listen. Listen. Listen.
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6: Pete! Tita!
7: Yo!
8: Pedro!
7: Hey, see? The number two.
9: It's Joe, man.
10: Shut up.
7: Fuck
11: you, what
7: you give
11: a fuck
7: job?
11: You.
7: Hey,
11: man, don't take
7: your
11: fat stuff married. What's
12: going
11: on? You better work your fucking weight over here, baby.
12: Hey, Connie, me and you, outside.
13: The keg's almost dead.
12: I can kick your fucking ass.
11: Is that?
14: Matt, you know, outside, you don't play guitar again. Never again.
15: Connie, we might be able to go get something else.
14: You get thirds.
15: There's another.
11: Thirsty thirds.
14: You like thirds.
11: Come on, water.
14: Hey,
11: what time is it?
14: Oh, no, be nice.
15: Well, do you want to run across the street and get another case, or?
13: It's soft.
15: Okay,
16: No, I just had to go back.
13: It did. Are you looking for a beer or something?
11: Yeah.
13: No. Go to the store and get some more.
11: Is it? Shall we get a

it's sad when a song like that continues to be relevant, you know, in the current time. So, but there you have it, the Temptations, right? Ball of Confusion. So that feels about right most days. All right, well, how's everyone doing out there on our Sunday night, right? World famous confessional, going to fire up the barbecue. All right, you're going to throw some peacock on that barbecue, slap a happy? No, I'm joking. I'm not going to be peacock, I'm sure. That, maybe. Right, that is, yeah, wonderful track. We want to thank the DJ Lova Jones for helping with the music for this program, as she always does. And you should listen to her programs Fridays. Fridays, what is it, 10 to midnight. Every Friday she does her program, Necropolis. So be sure to listen to that for more great music. And what else we got? We got one more little confession. This person actually put their name and email address, like they want, like, and that's what we send them an email. But maybe we will, I don't know. But it's under guilt, and the topic is cruelty. And I am going to just tease you and not read it yet, because La Contessa like that. So we will have to wait for that one. And the number to call in to talk to La Contessa live on air inside World Famous Confessional is, 219-256-5862. I was thinking, La Contessa was thinking, that's a good, you know, good practice. And we were thinking that maybe we would like to have a show maybe next week where we have like a theme to a show, right? Like this week's theme is kind of like reading these confessions that people wrote, right, in between your phone calls. So that's kind of a loose theme this week. But we have done one, maybe you have heard it.

expected little slice of perfection. And that one, do you know which one I am talking about? The Kookaburra, right? So animal impersonations, it does not have to be realistic in any way. Just whatever your interpretation. And so I think maybe next week I will encourage you to call in. And so maybe you just want to think about, if you were going to impersonate an animal, what might it be? Would it be like a dolphin? Would it be like some kind of bird or a feline, a cat of some kind? Right? If you're doing a cat, it could be little, you know, house cat, little pussy cat, or it could be like a cougar screaming like someone being murdered 57 different ways. And if you have never heard a cougar howl, that exactly what it sounds like. It will make all the hairs on your body stand straight up in the most primitive fashion. What other animal could you be that would make a noise, right? So you can just think about that. Don't tell me now. Don't you just think about it, and then next week, maybe you will call in and do your animal impersonation live on air, and then you will be able to go to the Mixcloud, you know, in a day or two, and re-listen to yourself pretending to be animal. So what could be more fun than that? I don't know. Anyway, 219. You couldn't be a tarantula because I am not aware they make any noise, right? But your doggy does. All right, here we go. 219-256-5862. So many things to think about.

0: as you may or may not know.
1: Taste my cake.
0: Everyone loves fruit.
2: Take a big bite.
1: Well,

0: Now, as you know,
1: everyone loves Bruce.
2: I speak for everyone when I say
3: suffering suck a tag.
0: You know something? Foreign.

0: And now, another tale of tragedy from Booyah, the burned out burner.
1: You know, one time I did something so stupid at Burning Man. Oh man, was this ever dumb. God, this is like the stupidest thing ever. You see, I thought it would be really cool to like share the love and all. So I saw this police officer who looked all kind of lonely and out of place. And I said, hey man, you want some of this? I don't know if he thought I was going to hit him or what. All I wanted to do was give him a little glow. But he like, you know, arrested me and stuff. I thought it was just a burner costume, you know? God, I never knew that cops had to like obey the law and do their jobs and stuff out here. Oh man, that was so stupid.
0: Don't be like Booyah. Be smart and don't be out of control. Burn bright. Don't burn out.

We are back. This is Contessa de la Luna, coming to you from deep inside the world famous Contessional, right on shoutingfire.com, and a shout out to Ace of Space, Slap a Happy, Aeroplane Mode, Squiggly and Traveler in Time on our chat. And our signal, our connection, it dropped out for, I don't think, very long, but I will put it all back together. And we are back. And what else? Yeah, you can still call in. We got like 20 minutes. 219-256-5862. I'm going to read the final secret and confession that was turned in last night under the guilt and cruelty. It says, at age 10, I pushed a crippled classmate off a fence. His name was River. River, wherever you are now, I am truly sorry, but you were annoying the fuck out of me, and I didn't want to be your friend. Signed, E. Oh, it was only a few seconds. Okay, good. anyway, that was our final one, and that's a good one. That one, juicy, right? That's what they call it, juicy. But, you know, we have these things, and we have shame. I think that shame is a huge, like, driver of so many problems that people have, you know. And the truth is that we judge, you know. I mean, maybe some of us are more judgy than other people, but I think that we all do it, you know. Even subtle little, you know, it's good to, I think, work towards minimizing how judgy we are. But still, you know, also, you know, being judgmental is also kind of a, like a survival mechanism, right? It helps us, you know, we get our antenna up about someone and we are like, well, I don't know, I just don't think that I want to be in this person's orbit, right? We have met people like that where we are like, yeah, no, back away slowly or quickly. So, but yeah, I just think that, you know, we are having fun and we have had over the years so many years, you know, phone calls that are just dead serious. Where people just have to, you know, it's late at night maybe, and really just need to kind of say something out loud, right, to another person, or many people, in the case of, you know, streaming or radio. But there's something cathartic maybe for some people to do that, right, to, like, if you say it, then you can set it over here and just walk away from it. You know, it doesn't mean you don't remember something happened, but that maybe you're not carrying it, and that shame of it, that I tell you, some people will go to incredible lengths, incredible lengths to conceal their shame, and it is I have witnessed this in one or two people, and you know, just this, like, very, I mean, you would think they would die if other people knew their secrets, but their secrets are really like that many people, you know, have, like, little weird things, right? We all have, like, little weird, you know, picky things. But then other people is more than that, right? And sometimes those people, they will just really go to extreme lengths to conceal their whatever it is they are hiding and they are ashamed of. So, you know, I think
it's good to try to work towards letting go of it. You know, it really doesn't serve. I mean, does it serve a purpose? Does shame serve a purpose socially? Like, does it prevent more murders? Does it keep people from being, like, you know, acting on their... I don't know. I mean, it's a real question. I am asking a real question. Like, if shame helps to... I don't know. I think it makes people more neurotic, but does it also make them more peaceful? I don't know. I'm thinking about it. All right, you think about it too, or not. 219-256-5862.

Alright, wonderful Michael Franti, bomb the world, right? You can't bomb it into peace, right? That makes so much sense when you just say it, right? Anyway, you have been listening to the World Famous Confessional. What a great show we had. So many callers, and our friends on the chat, Slap a Happy, Aeroplane Mode, Squiggly, Ace of a Space. And you can catch them tomorrow, Monday, at Live from the Mesa. Starts at 5 p.m. on Shouting Fire. But you don't have to do anything except just keep streaming. You don't have to change a thing. Slap a Happy says, shame can be painful. Archive we remember from. It has a place and is best joined by self-giving grace if possible. Well, right, like, for you forgive yourself. I mean, yeah, you know, shame is interesting, but I also agree that it is, like, fear-based, right? Because fear is such a, like, a base emotion, or even, I don't even know if it is an emotion, but it's a base response to be afraid, and shame is, like, fear of being, you know, discovered or found out or self-loathing or any of those things. But yeah, you know, is food for thinking. Shame is a dead end. It is, you know, it's like, and exhausting, I think, for people. I think it is like exhausting because of the lengths that people go to, you know, conceal what they are ashamed of having done or said or whatever. But hey, forgive yourself, you know, because like nobody is, no, there is no such thing as perfect. We are all unique. Everything we see is unique. You know, I look at the color blue, you look at the color blue, same color, but looks totally different, right? So, you know, perception, right, the boundaries, others, oh, that is interesting. But I think that people also put their own boundaries on there. But hey, I got to stop talking. So listen, ciao, baby, kiss, kiss. Next week, animal impersonations, and yeah. I don't think animals have shame, right? All right, I'm signing off. Ciao. You can stay on the chat and chat. I'm still here for a few minutes.

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0: music,
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0: news,
1: interviews,
0: music, events,
1: you,
0: news,
1: interview,
0: events,
1: interviews,
0: art, interviews,
1: you,
0: politics, you,
1: art, politics, music,
0: art,
1: news,
0: art,
1: events, interviews,
0: you,
1: music,
0: art,
1: you,
0: politics,
1: art,
0: music,
1: news, politics,
0: news,
1: music, news,
0: events,
1: events,
0: art,
1: interviews,
0: you,
1: politics,
0: you,
1: art,
0: you,
1: art,
0: you,
1: politics, music,
0: you.
2: It's Secret Gentle Book here, encouraging you to join in the chat. 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Participation is easy, here, on Shouting,

If we are here not to do what you and I wanna do and go forever crazy with it, why the hell we are even here?

0: And now, another tale of tragedy from Booyah, the burned out burner.
1: You know, one time I did something so stupid at Burning Man. Oh man, was this ever dumb. Oh my god, this is like, man, the stupidest thing ever. You see, I thought it would be really cool to get really drunk and steal a golf cart and drive around the playa blindfolded just because, you know, like when can you ever do that in the real world? So I like stole this golf cart, but then I got too drunk and I passed out while I was driving down the Esplanade. I mean, it was pretty cool and all. I mean, it was in the paper the next day and everything, but I didn't even get to see it for like a week because I was in jail in Reno. God, I never knew there were like rules and stuff out here. Oh man, that was so stupid.
0: Don't be like Booyah. 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

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little lava, little lava, little lava, little lava, little lava, little lava, little lava, little lava, little lava, little lava, little lava, little lava, little lava, little lava, little lava, 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

0: And now, another tale of tragedy from Booyah, the burned out burner.
1: You know, one time I did something so stupid at Burning Man. Oh man, was this ever dumb. God, this is like the stupidest thing ever. You see, I thought it would be really cool to like share the love and all. So I saw this police officer who looked all kind of lonely and out of place. And I said, hey man, you want some of this? I don't know if he thought I was going to hit him or what. All I wanted to do was give him a little glow. But he like, you know, arrested me and stuff. I thought it was just a burner costume, you know? God, I never knew the cops had to like obey the law and do their jobs and stuff out here. Oh man, that was so stupid.
0: Don't be like Booyah. 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

man can remember, he has been forced to engage in senseless wars of hate, greed, and prejudice. 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
1: As we return from the ashes, we're gonna do it like this. We're gonna run the liquidology with the technology and high fidelity.
0: Yo, yo.
1: With big catastrophe.

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0: Hello. Hope you're enjoying the show. How would you like to appear on Stairway to Stardom? I'm Evie Day, and when I'm working for Complete Entertainer, I come in contact with so many talented young people whose main ambition is to get into show business, be on TV. If you have talent, here's a golden opportunity for you. 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You can be featured on this popular cable TV show. 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

0: What kind of song are you going to sing to me?
1: Oh, dear.
2: Yeah, you sing okay. Right into that mic, okay?
0: Okay,
2: that's
0: then.
2: That's a special
0: you
2: mic.
0: You go ahead and sing, okay? We'll
2: Here
0: listen
2: is
0: to
2: Bobby
0: you.
2: Bobby Joe Carter, everybody.

0: Lines, dots, squiggles, and more lines. Moving across the screen there. Mic check.
1: And now, another tale of tragedy from Booyah, the burned out burner.
2: You know, one time I did something so stupid at Burning Man. Oh man, was this ever dumb. Oh my god, this is like, man, the stupidest thing ever. You see, I thought it would be really cool to get really drunk and steal a golf cart and drive around the playa blindfolded just because, you know, like when can you ever do that in the real world? So I like stole this golf cart, but then I got too drunk and I passed out while I was driving down the Esplanade. I mean, it was pretty cool and all. I mean, it was in the paper the next day and everything, but I didn't even get to see it for like a week because I was in jail in Reno. God, I never knew there were, like, rules and stuff out here. Oh, man, that was so stupid.
1: Don't be like Booyah. Be smart and don't be out of control. Burn bright. Don't burn out.

having only one soundtrack with the revolutionary new Living Stereo Groove having two separate soundtracks. Yet both are coming from one record, one groove. Like playing two different tunes on the same violin at the same time. It's the most tremendous new musical experience you can have. And now it's available for everyone.

0: Anyway, you've probably noticed lots of good-looking girls sitting all by themselves. Aha! The girl is a little bit interested now. The girl questions Mike as if she's only mildly curious. But believe me, she really wants to know.
1: Oh, well, what's that? Well,
2: there is a way to do this shit, and this isn't it.
3: Oh, come on.
0: Fuck. Mike and the girl go to the campus soda shop across the street from the library.
4: Earlobes can be very sexy. I'll show you.
0: I needn't tell you that he and Jessica are already on the way to a nice, warm, cozy relationship. Think about it a little bit. Anyway,
5: it's been real fun meeting a man who treats a girl so nice.
6: Maybe you're meeting another chick right now. Maybe that's why you can't take these calls or check any more voicemails, huh? All I know is I wouldn't wish this on anyone. And you know, Mark, despite the fact that we didn't get along, I don't know why you had to do this to me.
2: Not getting name, I'm mad at him.
6: And I don't hate you, I love you.
2: The fuck is all that?
6: Why did you have to do this to me?
2: See?
6: I don't understand.
2: Jesus Christ.
0: Compliment a woman in an interesting way.
4: You take notes and I nap.
1: You must be mistaking me for somebody else. No? Well...
4: 10 minutes.
1: Well...
0: He's made her feel desirable. Now he clinches the pickup. You don't have to know a thing about art. You just have to know what you like, right?
1: Okay.
7: Well, I don't want to hold you up. I'm sure you're very busy.
5: I got some spare time.
7: Well...
5: Well...
7: Look at those knockers. Jesus.
8: There's something wrong with this picture.
7: Look at the points on those. No bra on that chick.
0: With these two points in mind, settle down and take your pick.
7: Hey, these are terrific, too. Which is your favorite?
5: Two in the next room.
7: Well...
0: And she instinctively trusted him. Mike played it beautifully once he settled down and chose his tits. You might not have thought of it yourself, but until he has his chick in the palm of his hand, he's playing it safe, and he's playing it right, because listen.
4: She was fantastic, just fantastic. You know, you look a lot like her.
5: Really?
0: He's made her feel desirable. Now he clinches the pickup.
7: I'd like you to see what interests me.
5: I'd like that.
0: Now, can you beat that? Girls like that a lot. Now sit back

0: 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Fire. 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
6: Welcome home.
7: Psst, you. Yeah, you. We have a secret message for you. The burn isn't really just once a year. See the regional network section of the Burning Man website to find out how and where burners are meeting, arting, organizing, and burning 365 days a year. Because we are everywhere!
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Speaking of all the niggas out there that got girls, on the real, you better stop hitting them and mistreating them and neglecting them, cause, yo, no joke, I'll fuck them. 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

0: That was very nice of you, Lily, to make our friend feel at home. Now, why don't you introduce our guest to some of our pets?
1: Oh, I'd just love to. Let's go over here and meet the raven who lives in our clock. Lots of folks have a cuckoo clock, but we have the only raven clock in town. Raven, come out here and meet someone. I said, come on out, Raven. When are you going to start doing what you're told?
2: Nevermore! Nevermore!
0: That bird is getting fresher every day.
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0: Say, Lily, maybe our guest would like to meet our kitty cat.
1: Why, of course. 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
0: And if you can't find a friend, we'll help you dig one up.

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1: 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And I'll be honest, I was thrilled because I've been wanting to get back to my roots now 40 years. And I figure if they can do it, so can I. So I'd sort of like to get back to my roots.

0: Testing. Testing 1, 2.
1: Shh. Lady, please. I'm trying to think here.
2: Welcome, ladies, gentlemen. Yes.
3: Hello.
2: Yeah. They're about to do this.
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2: All right, boys.
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1: You. Politics.
0: You.
1: Art. Politics. 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
1: Art.
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1: Politics.
0: News.
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7: Psst, you. 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The Burn isn't really just once a year. 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

I have a message for you all, and it's through Dave and Dee that it came to me. If I were asked, what is love? I would say, look into one's heart. There you'll find devotion for others, from whose friendship you'd hate to part. For only time can give the answer, whether it be love or just a passing phase, a good time thing or a sex-born craze. No road can run smooth or a paradise for two be real unless one believes in all one does and all that one can feel.

his heart and music in his hands, a gift to make and repair, even a broken love affair. He's selfish to be happy with not much care if tomorrow's bill is well overdue. But this in itself is a gift, to live and be unique, an individual that sets himself apart. Oh, and by the way, he's an artist with a big heart. Dee's almost a stranger to me, but somehow I had to know. Why choose Dee and so determined not to let him go? It's the future that Dee lives in, a desire to see happiness ahead, a driving force to brighten up a lonely life. And spoken to the extent it hurts, but no fool, because that's the way it works. For what good is anyone without fixed ideas? From these beginnings, a worthwhile future can be realized. So admire these two people who have had it rough, with jeers and sneers, when really they deserve cheers. I hope and pray you all can find a place in your hearts for those in love. For what's the use of riches and fame if you never learn to love? And it's not with a fanfare of trumpets and drums that we can shout our feelings, but only through our deeds. And in one's

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1: 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Give it away. Give it away. 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Now.

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Open your mind, see the point of the ice pick. I stand tall when my brothers still choose to crawl. Black power, it's in effect, y'all. But you don't understand, you're still a slave to the man. Prepare for revolution. Some suckers say we're free, I gotta disagree. Half my posse's in the penitentiary. So I'ma drop and kick the science with defiance. Because I have no alliance with suckers who choose not to act black when they are black. Get out my face with that, you better ease back. Cause Mandela did 27 hard ones. Not in a window room, but in a barred one. While his wife had tears in her eyes. The man is a hero. He needs a Nobel Prize, but that'll never happen, so I'm gonna keep rapping, freeing my brothers' minds from their entrapment. To silence the ice, they'll probably put a bullet in me, but I'm prepared to die and Mandela's free.

0: all my clothes. 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
1: Order.
2: And I say this rhetorically because, of course, by just about any standard, we would have to concede that this is, of course, a piece of music. Is it music?
3: Heineken! Fuck that shit! Pabst Blue Ribbon!
4: Do you feel like almost like a different band since that first tour?
5: I remember being on a plane all the time and feeling pretty low.
4: You gonna perform at the Grammys?
5: Well, they said that we weren't good for the ratings.
4: You serious?
5: Yeah, yeah. It was cool. We were so happy, man. You wouldn't believe it.
4: When do you think you'll start work on the next album?
5: No idea. It's like a supply and demand thing. He's like, well, this is what they want me to do. This is what they want me to, you know, this is what they want to hear. So I'll do more of this, because this is great and they love me. I could be the demise of so many recording artists, you know, because you suddenly people start giving you cash as well. Suddenly you've got money and you get used to this lifestyle and you don't want to take any risks because they got you by the balls. You don't want to take any risks. Like, why, you know, you've got all this baggage you're carrying around with you everywhere and you can't let go. You know, you've got all these things that you've bought or you're attached to, or, you know, if you start getting money, you know, if you start spending all this money, you know, that's how they get you.
6: We're going away for 6 months after this tour because there's been too much about us in the press and we're slightly embarrassed about it in a very English fashion. And obviously there will be a backlash. If you believe the hype, you have to believe the backlash too. Any criticism we get is always stuff we've already criticised ourselves with anyway, Johnny insists. You read one bad review and 100 good ones, and the bad one always seems to make more sense to you. Could that just say something about you, Johnny? I doubt it. Anyway, that's for you to decide. You're the journalist.
4: Ah, there he has me.

0: 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Sometimes you can fix something by traveling real far in time. Make a wire recording.
1: Sometimes you can fix something by traveling really far in time. Happy 1900, everybody. Have a nice century.

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This is episode number 31. I'm the judge. This morning, we're featuring Netherlands-based producer and musical storyteller Joop Menk from his Sunrise set at Africa Burn 2019.

shoutingfire.com. You've been listening to Sunrise Sets, and that was Jope Menk from his set at Africa Burn 2019. And if you've enjoyed this morning's set, and you'd like me to feature a particular DJ in future episodes, drop me a note through the contact form here on shoutingfire.com. I'll be back next Monday at 6 a.m. Central Burner Daylight Time, that's 1100 GMT, to help start your week on a good note. I'm the Judge. Thanks for listening. 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
2: 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As long as it's not a blend, of course. Single malt. Glenlivet, Glenfiddich, perhaps. Maybe a Glengow. Any Glen.
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4: And now, another tale of tragedy from Booyah, the burned out burner.
5: You know, one time I did something so stupid at Burning Man. Oh man, was this ever dumb. Oh my god, this is like, man, the stupidest thing ever. You see, I thought it would be really cool to get really drunk and steal a golf cart and drive around the playa blindfolded just because, you know, like when can you ever do that in the real world? So I like stole this golf cart, but then I got too drunk and I passed out while I was driving down the Esplanade. I mean, it was pretty cool and all. I mean, it was in the paper the next day and everything, but I didn't even get to see it for like a week because I was in jail in Reno. God, I never knew there were, like, rules and stuff out here. Oh, man, that was so stupid.
4: Don't be like Booyah. Be smart and don't be out of control. Burn bright. Don't burn out.

0: many kinds, where can we start?
1: We like them dumb and we like them smart.
0: I like the ones with the pretty eyes.
1: Well, I like all kinds of guys.
0: Stop.
1: What happened?
0: How about the ones we especially like?
1: Which ones?
0: You know, the ones with the cars that go.
1: I hear you. 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
3: And now, another tale of tragedy from Booyah, the burned out burner.
4: You know, one time I did something so stupid at Burning Man. Oh man, this was like dumb. This was like, God, the stupidest thing ever. You see, I like the man and all. I mean, he's a pretty cool dude. He and I have had some, like, really good communions, you know. But I thought it was kind of, you know, elitist. The dude's made out of wood, got all the attention on the ply and everything. So I thought, wouldn't it be cool if some real, like, non-Pinocchio dude got to be the Burning Man for a change? You know, a Burning Man. So I siphoned off some gas from our car. That was pretty stupid itself, come to think of it. Tasted awful. And then after I siphoned, I took a bath in all this gas and I lit a cigarette. I mean, it was pretty cool and all, but God, I never knew it wouldn't be a controlled burn, you know what I mean? Like, the man always burns so smooth and all. Oh man, that was so stupid.
3: Don't be like Booyah. Be smart. And don't be out of control. Burn bright. Don't burn out.

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0: And now, another tale of tragedy from Booyah, the burned out burner.
1: 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Oh man, this was like dumb. This was like, God, the stupidest thing ever. You see, I like the man and all. I mean, he's a pretty cool dude. He and I have had some, like, really good communions, you know. But I thought it was kind of, you know, elitist. 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So I thought, wouldn't it be cool if some real, like, non-Pinocchio dude got to be the Burning Man for a change? 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I mean, it was pretty cool and all, but God, I never knew it wouldn't be a controlled burn, you know what I mean? Like, the man always burns so smooth and all. Oh man, that was so stupid.
0: Don't be like Booyah. Be smart. And don't be out of control. Burn bright. Don't burn out.

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3: And now, another tale of tragedy from Booyah, the burned out burner.
4: You know, one time I did something so stupid at Burning Man. Oh man, was this ever dumb. God, this is like the stupidest thing ever. You see, I thought it would be really cool to like share the love and all. So I saw this police officer who looked all kind of lonely and out of place. And I said, hey man, you want some of this? I don't know if he thought I was going to hit him or what. All I wanted to do was give him a little glow. But he like, you know, arrested me and stuff. I thought it was just a burner costume, you know? God, I never knew the cops had to like obey the law and do their jobs and stuff out here. Oh man, that was so stupid.
3: Don't be like Booyah. Be smart and don't be out of control. Burn bright. Don't burn out.
5: I think here. I think.

Yes. Son, yes. How are you, Spike? I'm sorry. Luther, yes, I knew that. Oh, your mom died, yes. Oh, that's very sad, yes. I'm sorry, you know, just refresh me, which one was your mom? She was a Pomeranian. Okay. Which one? She was brown and white. I'm sorry, more specific. A white spot on the left eye. Sorry, more specific. She had three legs. Okay. More specific, please. She could pee standing up. Didn't squat. Oh, yes, yes, I remember her, yes. She died. Oh, that's a loss for all of us, yes. That's sad. Yeah. How old was she? That's right. Yes, she was experienced. Yes. There's going to be a burial. Good. So she's not going to be stuffed. One last time. You know what I'm saying? Sorry. You're the wrong person for that joke. Okay. Well, anyway, I'm not going to be able to make it. I have a show that night. Oh, no, I know you haven't told me the date. I just assumed you're burying her right away. Yes, she's Jewish. Sorry. So, she's in a better place, yes. And, look, I really have to go. Stay in school and don't eat chocolate. What is it? You've written a script? You want me to look at it? Sure. Oh, I'm losing you. No, I'd be happy to... I'm going into a tunnel.

Fletowy tlicz zwyży. Fletowy rosa. Little lover, little lover, little lover, little lover, little lover, little lover, little lover, little lover, little lover, little lover, little lover, little lover, little lover, little lover, 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little lover, little lover, little lover, little lover, little lover, little lover, little lover, little lover, little lover, little lover, little lover, little lover, little lover, little lover, 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
1: 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Or the mega mix. Coming on with the craziest hits. You

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Participation is one of the 10 principles of burning culture and leads to a more rewarding experience for everyone involved. 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Participation is easy here on Shouting

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0: 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Any questions?
1: When do I get to learn the whooping whooper whooper? The whooper whooper whooper.
0: The whoop-de-dooper loop-de-looper alley-ooper bounce. The whoop-de-dooper loop-de-looper alley-ooper bounce. The more you try, the more you fly, and that's what really counts. And the whoop-de-dooper loop-de-looper alley-ooper bounce. 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Wind up all your springs, and with your eyes fixated straight ahead, you let it all loose.
1: Is this right?

0: Oliver Wendell Holmes said one shouldn't shout
1: fire in a
0: crowded theater.
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0: Abby Hoffman said one should shout
3: theater
0: in a crowded fire.
3: To inject a sense of play into the revolution of thought we need.
4: Maybe both are right.
0: Fight fire with fire and shout it out.
5: And now, another tale of tragedy from Booyah, the burned out burner.
6: You know, one time I did something so stupid at Burning Man. Oh man, was this ever dumb. God, this is like the stupidest thing ever. You see, I thought it would be really cool to like share the love and all. So I saw this police officer who looked all kind of lonely and out of place. And I said, hey man, you want some of this? I don't know if he thought I was going to hit him or what. All I wanted to do was give him a little glow. But he like, you know, arrested me and stuff. I thought it was just a burner costume, you know? God, I never knew that cops had to like obey the law and do their jobs and stuff out here. Oh man, that was so stupid.
5: Don't be like Booyah. Be smart and don't be out of control. Burn bright. Don't burn out.

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0: This concludes this side. Please fast forward the cassette to the end and turn the tape over for the continuation of the program.
1: That is the end of side one of this record. You can turn it over now. Maybe you did not understand me. The first side of the record is finished. It is time to turn it over. Turn it over. Now this is your last chance. Oh, here goes the needle into the back and forth part of the record. Back and forth, back and forth. Please turn it over. Back and forth, back and forth, back and forth, back and forth, back and forth, back and forth.

Petty Potter, Queer Blubber, Pastilax, Phil Garlic, Shotten Herring, Stubbity Gullion, Slabber, Tar Leather, Sumbitch, Slime Andrew, Lummox, Sapskull, Larriking, Slam Trash, Slobberer, Spalpeen, Granny Jazzer, Mollyfop, Hopper Lopper, Knucklehead, Pepperwood, Momser, Poopba, Shithead.

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0: I know it's a sound for...
1: In 1972, a crack commando unit was sent to prison by a military court for a crime they didn't commit. These men promptly escaped from a maximum security stockade to the Los Angeles underground. Today, still wanted by the government, they survive as soldiers of fortune. If you have a problem, if no one else can help, and if you can find them, maybe you can hire...

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0: Once you get locked into a serious drug collection, the tendency is to push it as far as you can.

0: two, three.
1: I can't do it without.
0: Go.
2: It's the wood man and his splintering self.
0: It's
2: the wooden woman and her hollowing out.
0: It's
2: the wooden man and his splintering self.
0: It's
2: the wood woman and her hollowing out.
0: It's
2: the wood man and his splintering self.
0: It's
2: the wooden woman and her hollowing out.
0: Now.

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First satellite we're talking about. Correct.

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I wanna fuck.

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3: Next brother I'm going to introduce, state of Michigan. 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

Jill. It's ill.

0: Oliver Wendell Holmes said one shouldn't shout
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0: Abby Hoffman said one should shout
3: theater
0: in a crowded fire
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1: You are about to embark upon a fascinating adventure into well-being.
2: The next exercise we're going to do is one of the breathing exercises. The yogis have a saying that he who only half breathes, only half lives. And this is certainly true because we don't get enough oxygen under our normal breathing habits to really carry off the impurities in the body and to give us enough vitality.
3: So each one of you has

0: suckers.
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2: Shouting fire.
3: Butt plug! Butt plug! Butt plug!

0: All right, so the other day, I was talking with Michael Stipe. We were talking about the very first memory you had, the very first thing that comes in your head. And, dude, I think I sort of freaked him out a little bit. Because I told him when I was about 3 or 4 years old, me and my little brother, we used to go out in our backyard. And we'd go up on top of the swing set up there. We'd climb up on top. It was Mark. And we'd climb up on top of the swing set, and we could sit up there all night, and we'd watch these drive-in movies that were about, you know, like a half a mile away over on this hill. We'd just sit up there all night, and we'd watch the movies. Okay, and we had a pretty good view of, like, the sky there. You could see the sky pretty good as we were watching the movies. Okay, one night we're out there, sitting up there watching movies like usual, and we're watching on the horizon there, 6 UFOs. No kidding. Our formation, really? I mean, they're right there in formation. There's 6 UFOs right there, okay? So we're just little kids, okay? And it sort of freaks us out a little bit. So I get down. I get down off the swing set, and I go in to get Mom, because that's what you do when you're a little kid. You just go get Mom, because weird shit's happening. So by the time I come back with Mom to check it out, they're gone. Dude.
1: Yeah, I knew that. I knew they're going to be gone.
0: Okay? And so no one believed me. Okay, so I'm about 10 or 11, and me and Mark are playing football in this field by our house, okay? And we've had about enough. We've been playing for a while, and we're getting ready to go in. And we're walking to the house there, okay? And this is real. It's the same sort of deal. You can see the sky pretty good, and the sun's sort of going down, but it's still pretty light out. You know what I mean? Okay? And we're walking up there, you're viewing the horizon, and no bullshit, the same 6 UFOs are right there in formation.
2: Oh, that's heavy, dude.
0: Right there, dude, I know, man. It's right there in formation. But we don't freak out this time, okay? Because we saw them. We're like,
3: ready.
0: So we sit there,
3: yeah.
0: And they're right there, hovering right over our heads, man. And we sit there, and they come closer and closer, and they're just sitting there. There we go, we're waiting on them, they're coming towards us. And they made this really weird sound. I mean, I'll never forget. It made the sound. It sounded like this. Like this.

0: So the eyes have it. The eyes have it. Unlock. Unlock. Unlock.
1: Order.
2: And I say this rhetorically because, of course, by just about any standard, we would have to concede that this is, of course, a piece of music. Is it music?
3: And now, Daily Gifting Affirmation, number 152.
4: I enjoy giving my stuff away. I enjoy giving my stuff away. I enjoy giving my stuff away. I enjoy giving my stuff away. I enjoy giving my stuff away.

0: And now, another tale of tragedy from Booyah, the burned out burner.
1: You know, one time I did something so stupid at Burning Man. Oh man, this was like dumb. This was like, God, the stupidest thing ever. You see, I like the man and all. I mean, he's a pretty cool dude. He and I have had some like really good communions, you know. But I thought it was kind of, you know, elitist. The dude's made out of wood, got all the attention on the ply and everything. So I thought, wouldn't it be cool if some real, like, non-Pinocchio dude got to be the Burning Man for a change? You know, a Burning Man. So I siphoned off some gas from our car. That was pretty stupid itself. Come to think of it, tasted awful. And then after I siphoned, I took a bath in all this gas and I lit a cigarette. I mean, it was pretty cool and all, but God, I never knew it wouldn't be a controlled burn, you know what I mean? Like, the man always burns so smooth and all. Oh man, that was so stupid.
0: Don't be like Booyah. Be smart. And don't be out of control. Burn bright. Don't burn out.
2: Я письмо достал, Николай Иванович. 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
1: 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Look around. See how there is nothing here to listen to. No radio, no television, no phonograph. Nothing but the wind and the rain. The rhythm of the wind, the beat of the raindrops. See how man listens to that. And now see how he starts to create strange rhythmic sounds of his own. 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
1: 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Damn, you look good.
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1: M-A-R-I-J-U? 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

0: Dear friends, we must eat to live. We may be able to live without friends, but we cannot live without food. The biggest business in the world today is buying, selling, and eating food. Without food, soldiers cannot battle. Without food, the human race will become extinct. We can do without cosmetics. We can pass up theaters, give up pleasures, but we cannot give up food. We are living in a new world, a world apart from the world of our fathers and mothers. We live in apartments, steam-heated flats, hotels, and modernized homes. We enjoy conveniences never dreamed of by our ancestors. The log cabin exists in only the remote wilderness. When we who live in populated districts become tired of the monotonous slavery of the kitchen, we seek out a food establishment. The great majority of the food-consuming public no longer eat food prepared by their mothers, wives, or grandmothers. They are eating food of every description, which has been prepared in modern kitchens, packed into cans, glass receptacles, pottery, and aluminum containers. This food has been processed under the most approved sanitary conditions. Manufacturers vie with each other in adopting ideas to increase their sales. What has been the result? Attractive packages, unique and useful in the household, have increased sales of many products. Soup in tin cans, apples on sticks, ice cream with a candy coat, vegetables, meats, poultry, pudding are prepared to eat.
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1: 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So I'm gonna take off all my clothes. You can look, but don't touch without asking. A friendly reminder from your buddies in bed. 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

0: I wish I lived in Nazi Germany. I love Nazi guys. They are so cool. I think my grandpa was a real Nazi in Germany during the war. That's so great. I wish there were Nazi people here in San Francisco. Maybe I'm just not looking hard enough. Excuse me, I'm going to Jamba Juice. Do you want something?
1: What's up, dog? Oh. What's going on in here?
2: Hold up. This

0: When we first saw it, we knew there was just one thing to be done.
1: It was scientific.
0: And sociological.
1: That's right.
2: And a lot of fun.
0: We knew in this world, there could only be one.
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5: Now here's one thing. What everybody understand now?

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1: Put that bit on my head. 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